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Yes, yes, it was me. I plead guilty.

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2: I've been married long time ago. Where did you come from? Where did you go? Where did you come from, Cotton Eye Joe? I've been married long time ago. Where did you come from?

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And I wait.